0: You're listening to WXDU Durham, in case I didn't say that already. We've been listening to a couple of songs in the theme of wildlife, small wildlife like bugs and such. We heard Worms by Aldous Harding from the album Train on the Island. And after that, we heard... Hold on. Yeah, we heard the song Mammal Hands by Submerged. Wait, the album is called Mammal Hands. The band is called Circadia. And the song was called Submerge. It was the last song on the album. We've been transitioning to and fro in the genre scene, but we're going to keep a little bit more rock going here, and then I'm excited to potentially play some more electronic-leaning stuff. But yeah, up next we've got Crumb by Triple X. Wait, I think the song is called Triple X, and the album, the band is called Crumb. Okay, good. But yeah, look forward to sharing that with y'all.
1: Wait, where's the start?

Thank you for tuning in. Before we keep going, I wanted to remind y'all about the groovy world of Japanese city pop, which you can dive into with WXDU's The Tokyo Rewind Show every Friday from 4 to 6. 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A minute ago, we heard a couple of songs from Seafeel, at least one Seafeel song, but the one we were just finishing up was called Ever No Way from the album Soul.Hertz. That's SOL.HZ from Warp Records. And up next, we've got some more weird electronic stuff. We're definitely edging into electronic waters right now. Speaking of waters, the next song is called We Are Surging Waters is the album, and the artist is Rosa Brunello. The song is called When the River Remembered Its Name. So yeah, look forward to sharing that.

little change of pace coming up. We've got Antibalas by Oasis by Antibalas from the album Hourglass.

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If you're checking on our website, you can view the names of all of the songs that have been played in the last however long by clicking the name of Now Playing. The song that's now playing will be named on the top of the home screen of our website. So click that and you will see a list of all of the tracks. This most recent one was from an electronic duo that I've grown to know and love recently called Glorp, G-L-O-O-R-P, and the song was called Gunk Body. Super weird. Like I said, one of my new favorite groups in the music stuff. Right now we're listening to something local called Tacoma Park. The song is called Cats. The group is Tacoma Park. They're from Carrboro, North Carolina. Hope you enjoy. Oh, and after that, I'm going to try and play some footwork, because we've got a footwork special going on with Mixed Reality, which is the show after ours. So keep your ears peeled for that.

Yo, what is going on? You're listening to WXDU Durham 88.7 FM. This is DJ Reply on the mic. And yeah, there we go. We got music coming in now. It is 10 p.m. on this Thursday evening. That means you are listening to Mixed Reality on WXDU Durham. I'm your host, DJ Reply. If you're unaware, Mixed Reality is the only show on WXDU Durham to take place entirely live from the decks in the studio every week. And this week is no different. We've got two guest DJs on this week, Maxim Live, and starting us off for the first hour, DJ 7 Cuts. We're going to be playing a mix of footwork and ghetto house for the next 2 hours until midnight. And yeah, I'm just going to get started with the music here. I'm really excited for this show. I'm going to come back on in just a minute. But yeah, for now, DJ Reply, signing out.

Okay, and now you should be hearing stereo. Sorry about that, but we are good to go. I'm just gonna do a quick PSA again, and then we're gonna go on for the next 2 hours. We're starting off with DJ 7 Cuts again, playing some footwork, and it's gonna be a good show. I'm excited for it. This is the last week of the Break Groove Maymester. I mentioned this before, but Break Groove Maymester is a new DJ collective in the Triangle area, consisting of 9 DJs, myself included, and this month I've just been showcasing the talent that we have on display. Last week I did a jungle set. A couple weeks before that we did a techno set with Mark Wallerman and Poetic Note. Yeah, this week doing footwork, kind of showing everything on display here. And actually in a couple weeks I'll have another member of our collective on playing some more jungle, but I'll talk about that later. All right, I'm just gonna read this quick PSA and then we will go. Visit the National Museum at Duke to see Disorient, contemporary art of the Asian diaspora, which is on view now until July 19th. For generations, the word Orient has been used in ways that stereotype Asian identities. Rooted in Western imperialism, the term helped create a false sense of separation and otherness for many Asian cultures. Disorient challenges this history by using humor, memory, and tradition to push back against the idea of a single monolithic Orient. Learn more at nasher.duke.edu. All right, you're listening to Mixed Reality. Stay tuned for the next 2 hours. Oh, and one last thing. This broadcast may be a little raunchy, so listener discretion is advised. You may encounter some explicit content in the next 2 hours, and I will repeat this warning periodically. Okay, enjoy.

Everybody got some? Everybody got some?

What up, what up, what up? You're listening to WXU Durham 88.7 FM. The last hour you've been listening to Mixed Reality. I'm your host, DJ Reply. We've had the sounds of DJ 7 Cuts on for the last hour, playing a really great mix of footwork and juke sounds. Right now, we are switching over, as I speak, to Maxlin Love, who's going to carry us for the next hour with some more footwork-inspired stuff, some ghetto house maybe, bringing it down a little bit. We will see. But yeah, I hope you guys have been enjoying this vibe. Again, this is the last week of the Break Groove Maymaster special I've been running for this month, where I've been showcasing the talents of the Break Groove Collective, Break Groove Society Collective, DJ Collective that I'm a member of. You can check us out on Instagram at Break Groove Society. Just look that up, you'll find us. New up and coming DJ collective in the Triangle area. Keep an eye out for us. But yeah, we got one more hour on Mixed Reality. 1 hour of Maxlin Love live on the decks. I will do a quick PSA and then we will continue on with the show. Okay, every year, nearly 6 million mothers and children die due to lack of access to health care. 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All right, one more hour of Mixed Reality. We're going till midnight. Stay tuned. And this is DJ Reply off the mic for now. Oh, yeah. And of course, listener discretion is advised, as this broadcast may contain indecent material.

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I'm not going to be able to do that.

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Yeah.

0: ladies and gentlemen, I would like to make an announcement which is only for the people on the inner field and who are participating in the show. The structure of the show is about to break down because people are not listening to instructions. I'm the stage manager and it rests on my hands to keep the show moving. I'm asking all press people to please clear the area so we know who the acts are, and I'm asking the people who are in the acts to please stick under the canopy where they're supposed to be when we call them. Thank you.
1: I think Eddie Floyd deserves a big round of applause. All right, the next group called the Temprees.

0: So, Jacqueline.
1: Yes, Mom?
0: I wanted to talk to you about something and... Oh, wait. Hold on. I just got a text. Oh, there's another one. Wow. Busy, busy me. So, anyway...
1: Oh, wait, Mom. I just got a message. My friends keep commenting on my comment. Oh, there's another one. So many comments on my comment.
2: Oh, I can't wait to watch TV tonight. Playoffs!
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1: Pew, pew. Wait. Mom, what?
2: Huh? What? Hold on.
1: What'd you say?
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I'm a cartoon Callahan. 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Getting struck

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1: My name is Joe Thompson. I'm 29 years old and I have a career that I love as a systems analyst. Career. It still sounds cool to say that word. I never could have gotten on this path without a college degree. And if the college me were here, he'd tell you.
2: I never would have gotten to college without big brothers, big sisters. I could have ended up anywhere, on the streets even. But college? Joe Thompson? Not likely. My big brother helped me out. He taught me I could do anything, at a time when a lot of people were saying just the opposite.
3: 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My big brother's name is Phil. 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

that lets me get look in your eye. I'm up when you're here with me. Up is another.

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1: My name is Dale Pazinski. I'm 19 years old, and this is how I live United. I've always been kind of a computer geek, and I found a way to use those skills to help the homeless in my community. For people facing hard times, computer skills and a basic resume are so important. 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We provide workbooks and training certificates. 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My name is Dale Pazinski. I help people achieve financial independence. So I don't just wear the shirt, I live it.
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you are to me. To give the universe revealed, I see. Yes, now I'll go to sleep. It's right sweet. I will.

Suppose you are in a train, light bodies moving at a speed of 1 millimeter per second with respect to rain, station, length, liquid stats. Suppose we blow a horn in the direction of train velocity, the aftermath of which

mill, a test weapon at a one and a two for a tempest of three, out like a light, smiles a sec, figure below me down with respect to whether ether, train, or horn.

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The weather is sporadically, specifically at that point. For instance, more as soon as equally in like manner.

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0: You are round MVP.
1: Yeah, man. Yo, Drew, I finally got round MVP. Round MVP.
2: No way. That was some ownage. It's a good thing you got me as your wingman.
1: Right. You mean when you threw that flash grenade at me?
2: Whatever, man. 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Seriously, great stuff.
1: Finally earning round MVP takes determination. So will getting into college. I've got what it takes.
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1: My name
0: to
1: is Ruth Roosie. I'm a retired teacher. I'm 91 years old, and this is how I live United. I say retired, but not really. Once a week, I read books to children as part of United Way's education program. Reading to a child creates links between language and literacy. It creates a bond between grown-up and child. And believe it or not, it prepares them for a better academic future. Oh, we read about frogs and flies and pigs with wings, all sorts of juicy stuff. It's a joy to watch all those little faces. I figure I have the time and they have the need. And I've always believed that if we're not here to help each other, then what are we here for, really? My name is Ruth Roosie. I help kids prepare to succeed in school. So I don't just wear the shirt, I live it.
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1: Hey, there's my son.
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1: What's wrong with your voice?
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1: Well, it's just sort of...
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1: Susan? 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

All right. Hey, everyone. My system is having a little bit of a... It's not being happy right now. As you heard, it went... which is a very angry noise. So, while I fix this... hi, everyone. 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This is the Tokyo Rewind Show, WXDU's show for Japanese pop music, and I am so excited today because we are going to be focusing on a specific theme that is loading right now, but we're going to be looking essentially at kind of what instruments kind of make city pop a well-known thing, and essentially the gist is for city pop or for any sort of pop sound from the 80s in Japan is the drum machines and what they specifically call DX7. And here we go. Oh, good. It's very awkward to have nothing underneath me. So let's adjust that. Okay, now we're back to normal, which is nice. Again, this is the Tokyo Rewind Show, WXDU's specialty show for Japanese pop or Japanese retro music. And as I was mentioning, one of the signature sounds of city pop music, and again, you haven't heard of city pop music, maybe you've heard of some of the songs like Stay With Me or Plastic Love, 4 AM, some of these bigger hits, or maybe you're cool on TikTok and at least know Masayoshi Takanaka, so you probably know some of those. But what kind of makes that genre, city pop, really famous is the drum machines. And so I'm going to share with y'all essentially how it worked. This is sort of this production era, what's called the DX7 era of production. And so this came out in 1983, and I mean, it kind of had its heyday, not only in Japan, but in the United States as well with pop music. Just heavy synthesizer, heavy drum machines. And so after playing a few songs, I'm going to tell you kind of about the history of what got Japanese pop music to essentially do that and replicate that. So the first song we're going to be playing today is a fun one. It's going to be Dress Down by Kaoru Akimoto from her EP Dress Down. Then after that, we're going to listen to Midnight Pretenders by Tomoko Aran. And Midnight Pretenders has been sampled in a lot of American music. And so I'll tell you a bit more about that as well. But that is by Tomoko Aran. And then just playing, again, really synth-heavy drum machine iconic pieces. And I'll essentially tell you more about what you're listening to when we get back. But up first, I have a brief PSA, and so 25% of North Carolinian students live in poverty with little to no access to music education. Musical Empowerment is a nonprofit organization that bridges that gap through free one-on-one music lessons, pairing musically trained volunteers and underserved children to nurture meaningful relationships. If you'd like to volunteer to mentor a student, donate an old instrument, or learn more about this organization, visit musical-empowerment.org. Also, just in case you're aware and you're like, ooh, I want to do what she's doing on the radio, we are actually taking new volunteers for becoming a DJ. If you want to, follow us on Instagram for information. We're having a training this Sunday here at the Rubenstein Center, 2 p.m. Hope to see you there. It'll be great. Well, that's all my announcements for now. I'll come back and share more essentially about what you're listening to. But again, up first will be Dress Down by Kaoru Akimoto, who I adore. This is by far her most famous song. But that whole EP, the Dress Down EP, came out in 1986. So towards the end of this sort of era of DX7. And so I really enjoy it. Very synth-heavy. And again, after that, we'll hear Midnight Pretenders by Tomoko Aran, which has been sampled in
so many things, so you'll probably know which ones as soon as the beat hits. So anyways, here is Dress Down by Kaoru Okamoto. 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

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There you go. This is the Tokyo Rewind Show, WXDU's specialty show on Japanese pop and Japanese retro music. And that last song was Midnight Cruisin', which is the title track song from the album Midnight Cruisin' by Kingo Hamada, one of my city pop underrated, and not really underrated, but definitely less famous in the West, except for his song Dolphins in the City. But before that was we heard Midnight Pretenders by Tomoko Aran, and I was trying to figure out where that is. It's Out of Time by The Weeknd is the people who sample Midnight Pretenders by Tomoko Aran. So I thought that was cool. And to start off the hour, we'll listen to Dress Down by Kaoru Akimoto from her EP, Dress Down. All of these musics are stuff that are really using heavy drum machines. And essentially, this is what I like to call the DX7 synth era. So essentially, in 1983, there's this legendary synthesizer, this digital, called the Yamaha DX7. It really just changed music history, music industry period, because it really made popular the FM synthesis, which is essentially fancy word, frequency modulator, which I don't really know entirely what that is. I know what a modulator is, and I guess I know frequency. So essentially it makes the noise really crisp and classy and kind of bell tones. So it came out in Japan, and Japanese pop music was the kind of the first to grapple onto it and had really mass success in Japan first, and then very quickly moved to the US. And it's pretty great. There's still people still using the DX7, just because it's super, you know, super legendary. And it was essentially like the first successful digital synthesizer. Sold a bunch of units, kind of just changed the course of music for sure. And it just kind of changed everything. Kenny Loggins uses it in the song Danger Zone. Obviously, Ryuichi Sakamoto, Tomoko Aran, all these city pop Japanese artists used it a lot quick. But again, it's been used... When Doves Cry by Prince, Smooth Operator by Sade, Smooth Criminal by Michael Jackson, Take On Me, you fill in the blanks, it's kind of been used.

by people like Whitney Houston, Phil Collins, Chicago, essentially anything. And also, it's featured a lot in the music from the TV show Twin Peaks. So if you like Twin Peaks, that is heavy on the DX Yamaha. So we're going to continue with this inspiration of drum machines and DX7 with Mystical Composer by Momoko Kikuchi. This is WXDU Durham.

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That last song was Last Summer Whisper by Henri. Yes, another song that I've played quite a bit, but a song that is sampled quite often in a lot of pop music now. Before that was Bewitched, Are You Leaving Soon by Naomi Akimoto. And we heard someone with the same surname, Akimoto. But that was our first song by Kaoru Akimoto. But Bewitched, Are You Leaving Soon is from Naomi Akimoto's album, the 20th anniversary. And before that was Kimiha 100% by 1986 Omega Tribe, the second version of the Omega Tribe. It's kind of like this cool group that had multiple iterations. My favorite one is the 1986 one. And they're great. And that was from their album, Navigator. Again, you're listening to the Tokyo Rewind Show, WXDU's show for Japanese retro music. And today's theme is essentially the DX7 era. What I mean by DX7 is the Yamaha DX7 synthesizer. So this was around 1983 is when it came out. And then it really was used up until the 87, 88, and then it kind of faded with new synthesizers, but it was like the first of its kind to be a well-selling digital synthesizer. It's very cool. And we're kind of celebrating that alongside just the use of drum machines, and all of these songs use the synthesizer, the same synthesizer, so that's why I chose the theme. Well, as we continue on, we'll have some cool music I'm excited to share that is pretty well known, but I'm going to go try to get into slightly lesser known city pop songs, because I've been sitting on a lot of really like normie ones, so I'm going to kind of get into the deep dive of the other ways the synthesizer was used and share a little bit more about how it's used musically and techniques. But before I do, we have a cool announcement. Join WXDU and Duke Art for the Arts on East Concerts, a free concert series taking place every Wednesday from May 27th, which already happened, to June 24th on Duke East Campus. It was previously called Music in the Gardens, but this series has been renamed to reflect its new location, East Campus. Each Arts of the East concert is free and open to all, no tickets required, but visitors are encouraged to bring their own lawn chairs or blankets. For more information, visit www.arts.duke.edu/arts-on-street/east. This year's performers, we already had a really cool performance 2 days ago from Meltdown Rodeo, led by Kim Register, who's the owner of Pinhook, as well as they are a WXDU DJ. They did a great stuff. And so this next upcoming Wednesday is the Lua Project, which bridges Mexican song forms with Appalachian tradition. Very excited about that. June 10th will be Brandon Woody and his band Up Endo. Some gospel and jazz mixing. It's very cool. The next one after that is on the 17th, Rebecca Porter, who is, this group is curated by the Country Songs Soul Songbook. So again, what Rebecca Porter does, it's like a blending of Appalachian honky-tonk with some cool cinematic storytelling. So very excited. And then the last group will be on Wednesday, June 24th, Zoo Crew, which is curated by the Haytai Heritage Center. It's a Durham-based ensemble that blends jazz, hip-hop, blues, rock, and gospel, honoring the roots of Black American music. So we look forward to that. It'll be great. And continue on with our set here, though. I'm playing for the next hour and 10 minutes, so I'll be back on soon. But we're going to listen to two songs real quick. The first song we're going to listen to is Fantasy by Meiko Nakahara. This is a cool one that is a really interesting use of the synth. It's kind of become a trending noise on TikTok, which I find interesting. And then the next song we'll listen to is Communication by Junko Yagami. But up first, let's listen to Fantasy, WXDU Durham.

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This is the Tokyo Rewind Show, WXDU's specialty show for Japanese retro music. That last song was Communication by Junko Yagami from her, I guess it was actually just a single of Communication. Before that was Fantasy by Meiko Nakahara from her album Friday Magic. So on this show, we play a lot of Japanese city pop, but I like to go into themes, and this is a very general theme, but I'm looking at music. Actually, it's not general at all. I'm going to pat myself on the back. I think this is a cool theme. I'm looking at music that uses a Yamaha DX7. DX7s are synthesizers that were made in 1983 and really took off until the late 80s. And so I know I might have chosen the wrong one. It might be a DX8 or something, but I'm pretty sure they're all the same instrumentation. Also, all of these songs feature some cool drum machines of variety. So I kind of wanted to play into that theme of what instruments are going on in the background. Again, the DX7 came out in 1983, and this was really popular. Prince, Michael Jackson, Whitney Houston, I mean, a lot of pop music of the 80s in the United States has used it, but it was kind of first pioneered by people like Ryuichi Sakamoto and all of these city pop artists we are looking at. Well, before I continue, I have a fun public service announcement. My role here at the station is not only to host this specialty show on 4 to 6 on Fridays, but also to be our public service announcement director. And so in case you're like, I work for a nonprofit, or I know a cool event that is free or goes towards charity, we don't do commercial stuff, you could reach out to me at psa at, I think it's wxdu.org, or you can figure, it's on our website. But anyways, or you can call too, in case you're interested. But here's one that is happening right near us. I can even see the Rubenstein pretty much, kind of. I can see the outline of it from my window. So, or not the Rubenstein, the Nasher. So here is our PSA. Visit the Nasher Museum at Duke to see Disorient, Contemporary Art of the Asian Diaspora, which is on view now until July 19th. 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Disorient challenges this history by using humor, memory, tradition, and more to push back against the idea of a single monolithic Orient. Learn more at nasher.duke.edu. Again, that is on display now until July 19th.

We're going to continue listening to city pop music from the 80s that used the Yamaha DX7 as their synthesizer, as well as music that all kind of features some sort of drum machine, because I thought it was cool. Our next song we're going to listen to is Telephone Number by Junko Ohashi. I just played Junko Yagami, so different people. But this is from her album Magical, and it is magical. It's definitely probably her most famous song. It's probably in the top 10 of all city pop songs. It's really great, but I do like it for its synthesizer. It's very upbeat and fun, and I hope you enjoy. So here we go. Here it is, Telephone Number by Junko Ohashi. 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

0: All right, so you just heard Where I'm Going by Cut Copy off the album Zonoscope. I've been liking Cut Copy a lot. I saw on one of the reviews for one of their albums, it's kind of like house music or EDM for people who don't like it. And I would say that wasn't a very good mix of either of those. I just kind of picked a random one. But they're cool. Have a very like 2011 millennial energy to them that I think is kind of nice in a world that feels really fast-paced. And then before that, you heard California Showers by Whiten and Sam Hopkins. And Jasmine did some digging. Jasmine, you want to share your fun fact?
1: Yeah, so apparently in 2010, Rolling Stone ranked all the living guitarists based on how legend they were, and Sam Hopkins got ranked 71 on this planet, so that is pretty fire.
0: So, Sam Hopkins, just know we're still listening to you, and we think you're a really good guitarist, and 71 is pretty good for the whole world. It's pretty impressive. And then before that, you heard Beyond by Nymph off their album New Millennial Prayer. This is one that Jasmine picked out, and it's a Brooklyn-based band who's been active in the New York psych, noise, and jazz scene. And the band's sound is meant to be like heavy psych, free jazz, all these fancy music words that I can't pronounce, but it was a good vibe. And yeah, I think that's pretty much caught up on the show. I have a few playlist songs to play, but I think we're going to try and hit a vinyl from that Jasmine picked out. So enjoy. Oh, actually, I'm going to read one more PSA. 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All right, enjoy.

0: So you just heard One Stop off the album Train on an Island by Aldis Harding. She's super cool. I haven't listened to this new album, but it's getting a lot of love online for her being just a great songwriter. People saying this is one of her best albums that she's put out. And the person who reviewed this for WXDU said, "What I adore most about her is that she has numerous voices and you never know what to expect album to album and song to song. Her voice might be the most mainstream and accessible yet, although lyrically, she's just as pleasing and scrutable as she's always been." So I think that's pretty awesome. And I want to listen to this album more. And then before that, you heard Games Number 2 P-Type by YPY off their album Be a Little More Selfish. Jasmine, you want to share about that one?
1: Yeah. So these guys are under the label EM Records. Basically, the head honcho of this artist is an Osaka-based DJ and producer, Koshiro Hino. He plays guitar for the experimental noise band GOAT. The review on this record makes the distinction that it's the Japanese one, not the Swedish one, if anyone is deep enough the lore to distinguish the two. I certainly am not, but FYI. They described it as a propulsive brutalism. So take that as you will in terms of what it means.
0: Yeah, I love that. That's the vibe on rotation sometimes. It's propulsive brutalism. And we get through it anyway. So I'm about at my time. I have one more song to play to hit my playlist requirements. But I hope that everyone has a wonderful weekend and takes time to relax, enjoy the sun, regen, and do something fun. Any advice for people going into the weekend?
1: I would say sleep in both days.
0: I love that.
1: As much as you can.
0: And
1: go to bed really late because you deserve it. And
0: I love that.
1: You'll feel great by Monday.
0: All right. So I'm going to finish off with something that was reviewed in the playlist. I'm going to play See Feel Ever No Way by the band Soul.hz. Oh, wait, no. The album is Soul.hz and the artist is See Feel. It's a UK band from the early 90s. And it says that this track has a bunch of minimalist beats, some synth runs, and oodles of atmosphere. So you're listening to WXCU. Derm.

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1: You'll find fragments, techno fossils. 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

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One on one, believe those things, so you best not stutter when you top that cup. Ooh-wee.